0: 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Respond on 1 Bravo.
1: Okay, they don't need to be, they don't need any medical attention.
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1: B9 Medic 36, EMS 36, respond 128 Silpana Road, Cross Street, Streamwood Court, for unconscious, respond on 2 Bravo. 44-year-old male.
2: Okay. Good note, I wrote that pretty wrong.
3: And did you say that you have no odors and no readings? Is that correct?
2: No odors, no readings throughout. I believe somebody has all these factors.
3: Command copies. Command all units on the 5-8. You need to turn to service and hold engine 5-1 if you continue the investigation. You can switch back to 2 Bravo. Command the fire alarm on box 5-8, 2541 YDO, the 3-story, type 5, into the group townhouse. Approximately 20 by 50 feet. Crews investigated. They have no odors and no readings inside the house. They believe it's a faulty detector. You go ahead and terminate command. Units will be 5-1 going to continue the investigation. They'll switch back to 2 Bravo.
1: Okay. Faulty detector. Holding engine 5-1 to continue investigation. Switching back to 2 Bravo. Terminating command. Message.
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1: 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Fire alarm, truck 39, medic 36, EMS 36. It's an 89-year-old male, reported tankable episode, went unresponsive momentarily. He is now conscious, making noises.

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0: 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I'm leaving the engine company.
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3: That's fine. Well, I've cleared the Friends Road call. Can you place me en route to 7957 Chesapeake Bay at Sandy Point with the other FMs?
2: That's correct. Yeah, Bravo.

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0: 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Red 33 Bravo, respond. Patient at first, 7116 Ritchie Highway, Cross Street, Rossler Road, for chest pain, respond on 1 Bravo.

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0: Ground engine 351, medic 36. We still haven't heard from Trooper 2 at this point.
1: Trooper 2's on the channel, we're 5 minutes out.
0: Engine 351 is your landing site contact, and medic 36 is the transport unit.
1: Trooper 2, engine 351, I understand that the state. Trooper 2 is good, I'm about 5 minutes out from Nate's middle.
2: Engine 351, Trooper 2, it's going to be Annapolis Middle School. It's going to be a large parking lot. You have some light poles that surround the parking lot along with a cell phone tower.
1: Trooper 2, good copy. 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
0: 80-year-old male, ground level fall, GCS of 15, obvious raccoon eyes, head injury, patent airway, was combative with 5 of Versed, IVs established, otherwise stable,

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0: 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Apartments 201 Crane Highway North and apartment 4 Mike Cross Street Maryland Avenue Northwest for lift assist. Respond on 1 Bravo.

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1: 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Ambulance 289, medic 12. 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

0: 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Respond on 2, Bravo.
1: Engine 351, fire alarm, trooper 2 is in the air, en route to shock trauma.
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0: 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It's a 64-year-old male. He is conscious and breathing. Fell and injured his wrist. The caller advised the patient will be violent. We're notifying police now.
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1: Three two in place, engine 331 there, where?

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0: I see you're arriving on location. 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
1: That's correct. 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
0: Okay.

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0: 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She advised she has a 10 to 15 minute ETA.
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1: 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Okay, medicate team.

0: tower to the engine. Are you still with security? No, he left. Okay. The alarm is going off. Let's see if he can open up the door.
1: What was the second part of that?
0: We want to see if you can open up the gate close in the stores. We can check. We have no conditions from inside the mall. Just the activation of the alarm.
1: Okay. I think they said they had a similar issue yesterday. Same occupancy.
0: I copy. If you want to try for a reset when he gets here, we'll still just check it out.

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1: I copy.
2: Tower 40, Sheriff, for the Tower 40. 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
1: Copy.

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1: I'll let you know when we get in the store.

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Battalion Chief 1 respond, 8172 Mead Village Road, Car Street, Bardet Court, for a residential gas odor. 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
1: 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I'm not sure where it's coming from. 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

0: power to the engine. 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So it'll be active until they come in tomorrow.
1: Okay, you want it for the master or for 1125? 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

0: I just want to come in. I have three-story garden style apartment. Type 5 construction. I have nothing evident from all four sides. Resident is reporting an odor in the common hallway of 8172, as well as one in her apartment on 203, unit 203. We'll be making access through side alpha with three personnel to conduct the investigation.
1: Command's okay, three-story garden style, type 5, nothing evident, all four sides, on a slab. Make an entry, four personnel. Headed to the second floor.
0: That's a negative. We're making access with three personnel. Headed to the second floor.
1: Copy with three.
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4: 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Side Charlie. Rear entrance.
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0: 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Area Solomon Island Road and Old South River Road for the pedestrian.
1: 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Could not confirm injuries or the status of the patient. They said there's also a yellow Corvette near the bike. Unsure if they were involved. Police ring route.
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0: can you have a individual with a Knox box key come up to the scene so we can make access to the hot water heater room in the common area?
1: 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Cross Street Riverside Road for back pain, respond on 2, Bravo.
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2: Are you still operating on the second floor, and do you have any conditions?

0: Rescue Local 2704, Medic 27 responds, 8410, Brockbridge Road, Cross Street, Dorsey Run Loop for motor vehicle collision, respond on 2 Bravo.
1: 3. Unable to make access to Unit 204. Currently on the terrace level, we had 0 readings as well, but no access to 201 or 202. I did have one individual exit the building from 204. I can get her back to try to make access to her unit to measure the readings in that room.
2: Okay, so you had an LEL-3 on the second floor in the common area, no readings at 203, no access at 204, and you're on the terrace level, you had 0 readings, no access to 201 and 202. Truck 28, can you identify the resident of 204? See if you can get keys to gain access so they can take readings in department number 204.
3: Engine 351 fire alarm. 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

0: 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Makes sense.
1: Three to VW, make sense. Command.
0: Do you have BG&E en route?
1: That's negative.
0: Can you go ahead and start them?
1: That's correct.

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1: Engine 4-1.
0: Do you need a crew to check the Delta 1 exposure 8170? Meet Village Road.
1: Yes, sir. We can take a crew in 8170. We still have readings in the common hallway on the second and third floor. Nothing in the mezzanine level. We did make access to a knock box in 8170. The one in 8172 was empty. There was a single key in the 8170 knock box that does not access any doors in 8172.
0: Okay. Just to confirm, so you already checked 8170, or do you need another crew to go over and check 8170?
1: I think truck 28 can go check 8170 while they're here.
0: Okay. Truck 28 or direct?
2: Copy. We're making our way over now.
0: Okay.
2: And truck 28 to come in. Resident here is advising she's called maintenance. They're on their way with a set of keys to knock.
0: Okay, maintenance is en route.

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1: Yeah, 328.
0: Zero read and zero orders, all three floors. Truck 28, exit inside off of 50.
1: Command's okay. Zero readings. Zero orders. You're exiting.

0: 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You can return to 8172 and assist engine 401 with the investigation.
1: I copy. We're entering 8172 with two.
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0: The resident for 204 is returned. She's given us access to her apartment. We're going to check that one now. 203 was clear on the second floor. 206 on the third floor was clear. 205 is vacant.
1: Command, okay, you'll be making access to 204, the residence return. Third floor, no readings, 206, 205 is vacant.

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1: Okay. Can we get another transport unit? BLS will suffice.
0: That's correct.

0: 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We're out.
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1: Engine 4-1.
0: We're still investigating 204. We do have an LEL of 3-4% in that unit. I was just on the phone with maintenance, trying to get access by codes to their common areas. The codes they provided did not work for the hot water heater room or the mezzanine level. They do have an individual responding. They are 25 to 30 minutes out. We'll continue monitoring 204.
1: Paramedic 6-5, respond to 3374 Old Line Avenue, pressure east and south, and Jewel Lane. The abdominal pain, 2 Bravo.
2: You're focusing your investigation in apartment 204 with LELs in the 3-4%. 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They have lower LEL levels, isolated to that area. No IDLH. Going to be holding 4-1 truck 28. Remainder assignment is going to return to service, canceling Mead Village Road Command.
3: Crown vacating. 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
0: Okay, I copy.

Rescue alarm 3281 Echo, engine 311, engine 321, MAG 32, truck 31, respond northbound route 295 in the area eastbound I-695 for a motor vehicle collision, respond on 1 Charlie.

0: 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For a lockout, respond on 2 Bravo.
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0: the fire alarm. We took ourselves off the call. Can you put his ass back on?
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0: The caller advised that they were leaving the location. There's no one here. 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

Knock box 3304 engine 332, medic 33 respond 303 9th Avenue Southeast, cross street Hamlin Road for a fall, respond on 1 Bravo.

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1: 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Rescue engine 27. Technically, they'd be closer because they're coming from the station.
0: 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I have one on
1: one. Okay. Medical box 2819, engine 282, respond with ambulance 219, 1524 Winfield Lane, cross street to Heather Bloom Trail. 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

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Respond 817 Matthews Avenue, Crescent to Wall Street, 1280 Street. The abdominal pain, 1 Bravo.

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0: still seizing.
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1: the court. Responding engine 261, truck 26, caller, first party reported the entire apartment of apartment M, like, has been activated, been going off all day, not sure why.

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1: 2 to VW, medic 30.
0: Correction, that's going to be priority 3.
1: Okay, 3 to VW. I'm engine 311 medic 26. It's a second party caller reporting there is a white male in a roadway wearing sweatpants. The caller will be remaining in a black Nissan Altima on the shoulder. Hazard will be on, awaiting the arrival of you or police.

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Buckleback 709, engine 71, proceed code 2110, Sandy Court, Cross Street, Lang Drive, for residential carbon monoxide, respond on 2 Bravo.

0: Knuckleback 523, engine 51, ambulance 289, respond. 1417 South Main Chapel Way, Cross Street, Brandon Miller Boulevard for an assault. Respond on 2, Bravo.
1: What's up, 411? Police, the engine.
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0: Ground engine 5-1, the first party caller, reporting a coworker hitting them in the face. Location of the assailant is unknown. Police are en route.
1: 5-1, okay.

0: Have a go back 523 and 179 respond with engine 51 in route 1417 South Main Chapel Way, Crest Street, Brandon Mill Boulevard for an assault. Respond on 2 Bravo and lens 289, disregard the call. And lens 289, disregard. And then responding to 1417 South Main Chapel Way for the assault.
1: Yeah.
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1: Yeah.
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Nighthawks 539, Engine 51 Medic 5, respond to 1607 Park Ridge Circle, Unit 244, Cross Street, Cold Spring Way. First sight problem. Tucker 2 Bravo.

0: We're spotting engine 5-1, unit number 244. For a 30-year-old male, he has a laceration to his arm. Unknown what he cut his arm with. Unknown if he still has the weapon in his possession. Seems not secure at this time. His history of mental health issues. Was aggressive towards the patient as well. Police en route.
1: 5-1 account.

0: Caroline, Medic 4.
1: Medic 4.
0: Are we keeping BWMC on reroute?
2: There's no ambulances in the Ambo Bay to move the reroute status to that unit at BWMC. So currently they can be taken off of reroute. They will remain 4 on hospital alert system.
0: Okay, so I'm just trying to clarify, they're going to remain on reroute in the EMAD system.

Mutually to Prince George's 1601 and Team 51 Rescue Squad 7 respond to 15706 East Haven Court, Cross Street, East Haven Lane. First structure fire, Tucker 2 Bravo. This is 8 Alpha 3.

technically the Prince store did 1601-924, respond to 15706 East Haven Court, Cross Street, East Haven Lane, for a structure fire. Tucker 2 Bravo, 3 Adolf 3.

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1: Okay.

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Yeah, the clock's 18:07. 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

0: Glock's 2901 and ambulance 219 engine 291. 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Scene is not secure. Tucker 2 Bravo. 361.
1: That was a lift assist. Good intent. No EMS needed. We're all going to go.
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1: Yeah, I was right. 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
0: Okay, staging engine 291. 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

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Call canceled.

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0: Engine 101, you can reduce the cold. The caller originally advised the vehicle smoking. No flames were seen, then attempted to cancel. She advised it was possibly overheated. If you can proceed just to verify, there's no fire.
1: One, zero, one, zero. Proceed.

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0: 问句我烦了。什么句吗？
1: It appears that the vehicle suffered some type of malfunction with its cooling system. It's lost all of its antifreeze at this point. Advise the person to make sure a mechanic looks at it before it's moved or driven. Vehicle is away from anything. No risk of fire. 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
0: Okay, going to be at 101.

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0: Fire alarm and ambulance right now. You're at the Watch House Circle South. Drive around to the other side. The caller's at 1802 Watch House Circle North.
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Medic Box 1233, Medic 12, proceed cold. Heartlands of Severna Park, 715 Benfield Road, Unit 211, Cross Street, Waybridge Circle. 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

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Engine 84, medic 48, respond to 3538 Rockway Avenue, Cross Street, Hollywood Avenue, the Stroke, 2 Bravo.

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1: Medical box 2617. Engine 261, medic 26. Respond to Oakwood Road at westbound Route 100 for the seizure on 1 Bravo.

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Correction, Southern Maryland Boulevard. Permit a vehicle collision, Tucker 2 Bravo.

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Aqueduct 2015, ambulance 209, respond 198 Eastern Road, Cross Street, Long Point Road for a fall, respond on 1 Bravo.

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Patient will be located inside on the 1 Bravo.

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That's correct. 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
0: 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I have staff coming out to meet us.

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1: 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Ambulance 209, proceed. 206 Sycamore Road, crash at Circle Road, Phillips, this on one road. 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

0: 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Lamb Shark, person's out of the water.
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0: medical box, 1303, medic 13, respond, 135 Coral Wood Road, crashes Shell Cove Road for a fall on 1 Bravo. Fire alarm to engine 311, where you direct?
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0: Rescue alarm 3185 Charlie, engine 321 respond to the area of southbound I-97 at I-895 for a motor vehicle collision on 1 Charlie. Responding engine 261. Units en route to rescue alarm 3185 Charlie, southbound 97. At the crossover near I-895. It's going to be a silver SUV. Vehicle in a guardrail is in the woods at this time. You'll now have engine 321 in place of engine 311.
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0: 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You said the ramp to 97 south off of 895?
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0: Okay.
2: 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An unknown problem on 1 Bravo. 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
0: 5100 Ritchie Highway, cross street of 12th Avenue for breathing problems on Walmart Avenue.

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2: This drywall work being done because of the sensor. 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
1: 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Medic 21, you can switch back over to 1 Bravo as well.

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0: Let's get the 28 December copy. 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
1: Tank 35. 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
2: Okay, so their system should be on test until 1600 hours.
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1: 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This will be in the cafeteria. 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

Rescue Alarm 687 Alpha, Engine 261, Truck 26, Medic 3, Tower Ladder 5, respond to northbound I-97 in the area of westbound Route 32 for a motor vehicle collision on 2 Charlie.

Local alarm 3301, engine 181, truck 30, proceed. 7460, Baltimore Annapolis Boulevard. Crossing of Oak Lane and Crane Highway North. For a gas leak outside on 1 Charlie. From engine 181, truck 30, respond. This will be a respond hot.

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1: Responding to engine 261, I think we had gray sedan into the median, called in by a passerby.
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1: Okay.
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2: Medic 3 to Tower Ladder 5. It looks like Safety 5 is going to be northbound 97 past 32.
3: Tower Ladder 5, all right.
2: We just hit the first turnaround.

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1: 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Medic 17.
2: Medic 3, safety 5. Where did you say that you saw it? Were you on 97 or on one of the ramps?
3: I didn't advise. Northbound on 30, actually westbound on 32 now, hitting the first turnaround to go south of 37.
4: Engine 321, responding to 6934 Aviation Boulevard, 381.
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0: 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Tower 43, respond to the Sonesta Suites 1247 Winterson Road, Carship, Elkridge Landing Road for an alarm on 1 Charlie.
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For an allergic reaction, 2 Bravo.

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1: 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From motor vehicle collision on 1 Bravo. 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

0: 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The office.
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0: Responding as 21. Medical box 3311, medic 31, truck 30, respond, 12 minute pedal and tag, 7300, Ritchie Highway, crashes 6th Avenue, for a fall on 1 Bravo. Jelly run, release pressure is the estimate.
2: Hotel complex, I got nothing evident from the Alpha Bravo. Charlie, be doing a 360 report.
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1: Truck 3, 7300 Ritchie Highway, all 3-1.
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1: Yeah, just 33 off.
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0: 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Yeah, they had literally just called in.
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0: Cisco Platoon 16, Engine 31, Ambulance 79, respond to the area of Pike Ridge Road and Central Avenue West. For the motor vehicle collision, 2 Bravo.
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0: Okay, roll two. Edge 121, ambulance 209, responding 134 Ridgey Highway, crashing to East Hamburg Street and Ridgey Highway. For the full, 1 Bravo.
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Echo Box 3122, ambulance 209, proceed call to 215 Ellen Road, Crossroad Carolina Avenue and Jefferson Place, for sick person, Tucker 1 Bravo.

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2: Medical box 2312, medic 13, proceed cold to Future Care Chesapeake, 305 Collins Parkway, room 314, Cross Street, Gin Station Road. 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
0: Two 261's responding, 7975 Crane Highway South.
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0: 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Am I going to be closer than 7-9?

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0: 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How's the wind today?
1: So that's a little bit of 18 Bravo. Medical box 4043, engine 402, medic 3, respond to 940 Eastern Way, unit 406, Crossroads South Haven Road, Borough Medical, alert alarm, Tucker 2 Bravo.

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0: Medic 33 Bravo, responded patient first, 7116 Ritchie Highway, Cross Street, Furnace Branch Road East. Rosser Road for chest pain, Tucker 1 Bravo.

0: 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You can go available. Rescue Squad 11's going to him.
1: Okay.
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2: 28's okay.

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1: Hold on, please.
0: Hold on.
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1: 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Extinguished the fire department. Vehicle still.
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0: 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Procedure, Tucker 1 Bravo.
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0: 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HOA to Prince George's County, 3904. Correction 4903, Rescue Squad 7, respond to the area of Annapolis Road and Korean Highway Northeast for motor vehicle collision, tug group 2 Bravo, they're 8 Alpha 1.
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0: 3. 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I'm going to get your crews to assist with extrication group. Anything back there?
1: Negative.
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2: We need inside secret 1.

0: on location, Medic 40. Fire alarm truck 26. We are unable to make a phone call out of the fire alarm.
1: So you have no contact on the 4th century then if it came out of something?
0: That's correct. 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

Echo Box 3402, engine 331, medic 11, proceed cold to 3 Wells Avenue, cross street Baltimore Annapolis Boulevard. Relative assist, Tucker 1 Bravo.

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0: 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Our system's working in here.

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0: 26 the fire line, confirming we're no longer on the 31. 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
1: I'm not familiar with this landing, sir. Looks like I have a pretty decent field to the right of the stadium, or do you guys normally try to go inside the stadium?
2: Yeah, either one works. Your discretion.
1: Okay.

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0: Priority 1, category Alpha, 50-year-old male being alerted in the medic 32. 18's ALS provider, correction, 28's ALS provider will serve as second ALS with EMS-1, and they'll be en route to the LZ momentarily.
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1: I'm not here.
0: 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I'm going to need your support for RSI.
1: Direct, sir. 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We're going to land right behind that Explorer or Suburban. 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
2: We're good.

0: 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I'm drawing up the RSI drugs now. When we arrive, I'm going to need your personnel for airway management.
1: Trooper 1, sir. Thank you very much.
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0: 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Dorsey Road will be passable.
1: Okay, fire alarm's tracked.

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1: Agent, it's room 9, Bravo 1. 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
0: Can you alert APD? There's a three-car MVC on the Weems Creek Bridge, just shy of the Route 50 exit. I'm not involved. No reported injuries. Appears to be just property damage only.
1: Okay. Do you have a vehicle description confirming they are blocking traffic?
0: Standby one. One lane is blocked. The other lane is passable. Standby for vehicle description.

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1: Good.
0: Tower letter 5 is arrived.
1: Home location, tower letter 5. Two. Fox 2603, EMS 2, truck 26, respond. 519 Mayo Road, crash at Old Stage Road for the now cardiac arrest on 1 Bravo. Training Division 36, go ahead.
2: We have a blue four-door Toyota Tacoma, a blue Scion, and a silver Kia. Currently on the bridge exchanging information. Just to repeat, I'm not involved. Occupants are not reporting any injuries. I'm not going to remain on scene.
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1: 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Is it okay to let him in? I'm not going to stick around. I want to make sure it's okay to let him in.
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0: 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And 181-17 responded via to Dallas is 8037 Ritchie Highway. 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
0: Fire alarm to Howard, engine 121. You've been placed in service. Fire alarm to battalion 1. You'll have medic 29 and medic 44 added. We're still working on the rest of the assignment.
2: Four, three, one, copies are it.
0: Okay, engine 43 on the road.
2: Two, one, fire alarm.
0: Engine 211.
2: Stand by one. At 211, so on Alpha side of Buffalo Wild Wings. I have my own hydrant. Building has not been evacuated. Staff says it's in the service corridor, which we'll call the Alpha side. I'll call where my engine is, the Alpha side. I'm unable to complete the 360. It is a mole complex. If it's in 29, could take care of that. 201 will have command.
0: 7002 Arundel Mills Circle, crossing Arundel Mills Boulevard, commercial building fire hazmat on 1 Echo.
2: Division 245, fire alarm hazmat 45 is out of service.

0: command with an update. Partial evacuation of the employees, but some patrons are refusing to leave, requesting county police. The kitchen door, which we're calling Side Alpha, is open and has no conditions visible. Staff advises one of the canisters is leaking for the CO system.
1: 311.

0: Command, the medic 21.
1: Vocal Box, read 12 engine 381, respond 171 Williams Drive, crash at Bristol Drive for outside fire on 2 Bravo.
0: Hey, 21. Your medical group. I will be sending the walking priority 3s your direction. Next one was okay.
2: Four, five, two to command. Just confirming, you want us on the alpha side to assist. We're not treating it like a structure fire, correct?

0: Ireland, medic 44, confirm you're responding. GWI, do you know if we had any response out of your medic 44 or you requested them for the fire at Arundel Mill?
1: Brown.
2: All fire department units will level one stage it. One side alpha. The Buffalo Wild Wings side of the mall. The mall corridor has not been evacuated. We have security, meet us.

0: 315 on. You got any notes? I know you're busy.
1: On location, medic 4. 381.
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2: Tango is on location. Tango 1 to 211. I've done a hasty 360 on the mall side. Has not been evacuated. I've advised security to do so any of the corridors that are adjacent to Buffalo Wild Wings. I can hear a leak inside. I've finally got all the patrons out of Buffalo Wild Wings. And then those who were claiming injury are meeting with medical group right now, at most 5 patients that were exposed.
3: Special Operations Box 2107, Medic 28, respond. 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
2: Remainder level 1 stage, and I'll have the command.
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0: 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They're all refusing treatment and assessment at this time.
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6: 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You're going to get a medic unit 43 in place of medic 44. 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

0: box 3404 engine 311 medic 10 respond 6934 Aviation Boulevard cross street of Hollins Ferry Road for a fainting on 1 Bravo.
1: Yeah. Mall management is going to enable ventilation on their end as well. Just let me know when you can confirm containment and I can reduce the assignment.
2: We concur that we have the situation contained. All cylinders have been secured. We've checked all piping for leaks. It's under control. We are now beginning the ventilation process.
3: And to 316934 Aviation Boulevard.
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1: Command's okay. 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Holding 211, medic 21, rescue squad 4, tower 43, battalion 1. Remainder available.
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0: Tackle Box, 3301, truck 26, medic 30, respond Greenway, northwest at D Street, northwest. Sick person on 1 Bravo.
1: Probably 310 Agnes, maybe. Alright, 294, you say you'll be closer than rescue engine 27?
2: That's correct.
0: DWI, we're still looking for your medic 44 for a call as well. We have your medic 43 responding to Eleanor or to Puerto Vallejo. We need medic 44 for Eleanor.
3: Send it to London Hospital, get the light.
0: Tyler, the medic 28, where you drive to, no available.
4: Battalion 1-5.
0: Battalion 1, go ahead.
4: On the 2107, had a CO2 leak and an occupancy at a large Type 1 commercial. Building's been evacuated. All occupants have refused medical treatment. Leak has been contained. Building's being ventilated. They're holding the units on location approximately 25 minutes, and remainder will be available as directed.
0: Medic 43.
5: 5469, jumper center with 4.
0: To Puerto Vallejo Lane, correct?
6: That's correct.
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0: Medic 44, that's negative. You just need to hit your responding SME for your call. Hit them repeatedly, so maybe we're having an issue. We're going to try it one more time? 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We'll look into it from our end as well. I'll go ahead and place you around. Okay, good. Thanks.

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0: Elon 2022 Bravo engine 431 rescue engine 27 medic 28 rescue squad 33 respond eastbound route 100 northbound route 295 prevent a vehicle collision on 1 Charlie. Rescue Elon 2182 Bravo engine 431 rescue engine 27 medic 28 rescue squad 33 respond eastbound route 100 northbound route 295 prevent a vehicle collision on 1 Charlie.
1: Bravo 19, fire alarm status, one at the dock.
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0: It's a route to rescue alarm 2182 Bravo at eastbound route 100 and 295. Originally was a property damage only. Driver struck her head and wants to be checked out. Police are on location.
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4: And the built-in system is already showing a reduction in the readings.
5: Commander, okay.

0: 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I got three vehicles off the roadway. 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We're out investigating.
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3: Caller advised small outside fire near the fence.

0: But from the assistant medic, sir, I don't know if you saw the update. We're in the alley on Linden. If you're coming off Central, that's right before D Street. See ya. I got you.
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Kilo 2689 Bravo, engine 61, engine 311, medic 33, truck 26, respond to southbound on 97 at Newcut Road. Motor vehicle collision on 1 Charlie.

0: pad safety 5 to southbound 97.
1: Megabox 206, engine 31, medic 3, respond, Harbor Engineer Cove, 4000 River Crescent Drive, Crusher River Trees Parkway, stroke on Sea Bravo.
2: All units responding to rescue alarm 2689 Bravo, southbound 987 in the area of Newcut Road for the motor vehicle collision, called in by police. Police are en route for crash notification.
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1: Repeat that. 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

0: 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Arcadia of Crofton, 1262, 10th Highway, Crescent McCartney Place for sick person, 2 Bravo.
1: 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There's Delta Gamma, the Alpha, the Bravo, and the Delta. That's the male death case.

0: 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We ran southbound from Porterfield all the way down to Ventfield with nothing. Fire along your direct.
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0: 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Anaroma medic 3.
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1: Fire alarm medic 48. We just got a call from the alarm. The company is saying it was potentially a false alarm.
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Engine 321, engine 311. We've made it down to East Furnace Branch. We're gonna turn around and come back up northbound 10. We haven't seen anything.

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0: 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We're going available.
1: A small fire that was out upon arrival, going available. 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
1: Truck 26.
0: I'm trying to read the notes for 7847 Americana. We just got a call to the firehouse for 7850 for smoke from the building. What are they saying with this outside fire, and how close is that to Unit 50?
1: The only information that we have is that it's a dumpster fire. We're no longer on the line with them.
0: Okay. You can continue running those, Simon.
1: Okay, did your caller say that it was smoke from inside of the building? Do we need to start the box?
0: She said it was coming from the building. I'm trying to pull up 50 now. It's probably the same thing. It's probably the dumpster, and she's just sitting from a different angle. But why don't you upgrade it to a street alarm for now, and we can switch over to Echo.
1: Okay. Skyline, engine 101, are you direct? Okay, I'm not sure if you heard. Truck 26, we're going to switch this over to 1 Echo. They had a caller at the station saying that they saw smoke from inside of the building. This call is saying a dumpster fire, so we're going to start additional units. You can switch over.
2: 1 Echo.
0: So now you can go to service. We got the citizen inside. We don't need the chair.
3: Copy.
1: 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Americana South Bell Apartment, 7847 Americana Circle, Crusher Ritchie Highway. Odor of smoke, in structure, 1 Bravo. Have engine 261, engine 311, truck 26, and battalion chief 2.
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Interrupt, this is the box 1802 at 7847 Americana Circle, cross over Ritchie Highway. Had a call originally, somebody saying that dumpster was on fire. Truck 26 got a call at the station advising that possible smoke in the building. Engine 311, you'll have ready knowledge.

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1: Truck 26, Battalion 2 at Etchington. Car caller to the firehouse was Unit 50, 7850, which is all the way on the opposite side of the complex. Chief 1 Etchington to go to the dumpster, and the rest of the unit to go to the supporting building.
2: Truck 26, 311, Etchington, Truck 26.
1: They reported it as smoke in the building. We weren't sure if they were related or not, so they upgraded it to a street farm. But 50 is the complete opposite side of the complex is where it's going.
2: Copy. You go ahead to 50. I'm going to have Tim go to the dispatch address.
1: I got you. 31 copy, Brick.
0: Okay, thank you.
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0: 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And your 91 truck 42 Calvert PA205 Calvert Rescue Engine 5 respond lower Pindell Road at southbound Route 4 for motor vehicle collision on 2 Charlie.

0: Mike, Mike, Mike, 3304, West, West, 493, Survivor, respond, Mike's Craft House, North, 625 Greenway, Southeast, pressure, range right for an unknown problem on 1 Bravo.
1: Roger.
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1: Okay, what position there?

0: truck 26 and engine 10. Don't stretch yet. We think it's back 550. We'll let you know.
1: Okay, engine 10's on location of 7847. We do not have a dumpster on fire at this location. I believe it's going to be at 7850. We're going to make our way back around to you, truck 26.
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0: Truck 26 out off a three-story type 5 car. 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There's nothing showing. 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
2: Responding rescue squad 4. Rescue on 4082, Echo, engine 171, engine 402, medic 35, tower 40, respond, eastbound US 50, Alaska Rail, motor vehicle collision on 2 Charlie. Rescue squad 4, medic 33, Bravo, caller advised that the patient is going to be at the back of the building. There's a wheelchair near him, he has a medical band on his arm, laying in the grass near the parking lot.

Edge 4 eastbound 50 in Roscoe Ralph. Responding engine 402. We have red RAV4 versus a gray sedan. The engine's starting to smoke.

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2: The engine. It's in the center lane. It's come on around us.

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0: Yeah, police on this.
2: Fire alarm. I have two vehicles that's right in a ditch at the intersection of Lurpendo and Route 4.
3: Two vehicles in a ditch, Lower Pendel and Route 4. Tower unit 5.
1: Running 2% on 2 Bravo. It does not appear that they have it.

0: of the transport that you put them in service.
1: From Fermi, Community Address 7850 Americana. It was the dumpster to the Bravo side. There was no extension to the building and no issue with the building. Engine 10 is going to finish, mop it up, and get it to me, sir.
2: Okay.
3: 1-6-1-11-66, not to
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4: Forza 9, we have no engine on a callback. The line was open.

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2: Medical box 3304, engine 311, respond, Mike's Crab House North, 625 Greenway Southeast, crush at a rain road for an unknown problem on 1 Bravo, Medic 33 Bravo, on location, okay, squad 4. They haven't switched over yet.
4: Okay, you just let them know we're in the rear of Mike's Crab House.
2: Yeah, that's right.
3: 1031 file, took my cell phone.
2: That's right, I'm placing you back on the call. They're going to be to the rear of the Mike's Crab House.
3: Come.
2: You're back on the call.
4: Turn to Route 4.
3: Already done.

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0: 204 to 501. See a telephone line that had been down previous, reported by the owner of the restaurant that's right here. Moved out of the way. 204 Billville.
1: Okay, engine 204. 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

0: 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And can you also advise Capital Regional that we're on our way?
1: All right, priority 1, 65-year-old male, Category Delta, Capital Regional. 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

0: Kilo, I'm 3280 Bravo, engine 301, engine 32, medic 31, truck 26, respond to the area of westbound 995 at northbound route 295 for motor vehicle collision on 1 Charlie.
1: Well, everyone, are we not on the 1310?
0: 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They had enough staffing.
1: So we're going to help on our first dip.
0: Please back on the call. Last acknowledge.
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0: freezing when it's viral. 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

0: calling the medic 9.
1: Rescue alarm 3280 Bravo, medic 29 responding to tell notation, westbound I-695, northbound route 295, motor vehicle collision on...
0: Bag 9, okay.

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1: Are you able to consult with Capital Region? I attempted to notify for you, and they're advising they are en reroute, and they're going to need you to go to a different hospital.
0: Okay, he's consulting with them right now. Hold on. Wait a minute.
1: Okay. We advised him it's a trauma patient, so it should trump that. Just FYI.
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0: 209, medic 40, engine 84, respond, Whitewaters Park. 600, Whitewaters Park Road, crash at Ellesmere Road for traumatic injury, 2 Bravo. Patient at the dog park.
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0: 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We are in the process of a priority free transport, but we'll stay on location and we're just going to check for injuries.
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1: Rescue alarm 782 Charlie. Engine 31, engine 402, medic 3, rescue squad 7, respond to eastbound US 50 at Rutland Road and South Haven Road for a motor vehicle collision on 2 Charlie.
0: Copies. We'll need two transport units. 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
2: Okay, they're going to need two transport units and police engine for traffic control. Medic 5.

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1: Responding engine 3-1. MiG 5 was transporting a patient that came across that accident. They said you're going to have two patients, so we're adding 7-9 as a second transport.
0: 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They are confident it was eastbound 50.

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2: 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Nothing here. 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
1: Okay, the patient's going to be near the water, and it says something about being between the two pavilions. We'll call back also. Stand by.

0: I'm on the engine 84. The husband of the patient will be flagging you down. Did you copy my transmission about in the parking lot?
1: I did. We're back in the

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2: 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Do you have that for us?
3: That's negative.

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1: 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When they call over, you just put us in route.
0: Okay, we have not even received it from active yet. What's the nature?
1: An alarm sounding at 1002 High Point Trail.

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1: Three-one, you going service two? 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
0: 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Okay, you can update the room as 223.
1: 233, Bravo. You can call him back if you need.
0: 223, 223, Bravo.
1: Okay, you're saying it's 223. I'm checked.

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1: Okay, Shifter, 261. Block 3124, engine 311, Mike 32, respond 6720 Ritchie Highway, crossing over Vernon Avenue for an unknown problem. I'll

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0: 291 responding, 3535, Rusty Green, unknown problem. Who is one?
1: Responding engine 291. 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Engine 291 ambulance 279, you're responding for an elderly female in a blue Chevy SUV in a handicapped parking space, not moving in the vehicle, please start en route.
0: Engine 291, okay.

0: 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Responding engine 455, it's going to be two vehicles involved. 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
5: 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Do you want us on westbound 32?
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For a diabetic, on one block.

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0: 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We should have somebody at the door to lead you back.
1: 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Respond westbound route 100 at Arundel Mills Boulevard. Motor vehicle collision. Respond on 1 Charlie.
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0: 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Three
1: responding engine 291.

0: Engine 41's on location. Westbound 100 at the overpass for Harmon's Road. Single vehicle into the median guardrail for check for injuries.
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1: Westfield 1-24 Bravo, engine 211, heart engine 61, medic 3729. Respond westbound Route 32 at Guilford Road. Motor vehicle collision, respond on 2 Charlie.

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1: EMS 36, okay. 941 responding. 1252 West River Road.
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2: Westbound 32 of the MVC. 3.
0: Responding into 211. The previous motorcycle accident there, the motorcycle is now wishes to be transported.
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2: 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We're going to service.
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0: 634.
1: Okay.

0: straight line of Meadow 40. We turn on to Oldbury, take the lane closest to the left side. You'll be coming down the wrong side. This is where the property's at.
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0: Box 1, 2603, 442 Pamela Road, structure fire.
1: We just spoke with police. The patient's going to be in the parking lot of Delta 1 in Burlington.
2: Copy. Parking lot of Burlington, Delta 1.